0: del Plata, 95.5.
1: Girls can wear jeans and cut their hair short, wear shirts and boots. Is it okay to be a boy? But for a boy to look like a girl is degrading. Because you think that being a girl is degrading.

the smile on your face. Don't bring everybody down like this. 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Don't worry, be happy.